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And from the stage I can tell that she can't let go and she can't relax. And just before she hangs her head to cry,

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2: 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God, I love a sports day.